0: 88.7 en invierno 2026.
1: Take that silly thing down, man. 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Take you fucking down. 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

Your love I'm lost in, your love I'm lost in, your love I'm lost in, and I'm tired of being so exhausted. Your love I'm lost in, your love I'm lost in, your love I'm

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0: TikTok, arroba, radio-río-seco-fm-88.7.
1: Good fucking shoes, come on. Give us some care for it.